From the CJ Radio Weather Center, here is the forecast for the Heartland. Today, mainly sunny, high 15, UV index 6 or high. Tonight, a few clouds. Increasing cloudiness after midnight, then 30% chance of showers overnight, low plus 3. Saturday, cloudy with 30% chance of showers early in the morning, then a mix of sun and cloud. Wind becoming north, 30 kilometers per hour, gusting to 50 near noon. High 16, UV index 5 or moderate. Saturday night, clear. Low minus 1, Sunday sunny. High 19, Sunday night, cloudy with 60% chance of showers. Windy, low plus 1. Monday cloudy, high 7.

on this cliff overlooking the sea with my big blue note paper airplane that I've just set free. Now I'm gonna wait here a few more minutes, and if it don't come back to me, you guessed it.

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1: From the national newsroom of CJ Radio, I'm Aiden Sparks. RRC Polytech says 26 employees will lose their jobs as the school cuts back programs in response to financial pressure. The college says lower international student enrollment and reduced federal funding for English language training tied to immigration policy changes are behind the move. 7 programs will be permanently discontinued, 4 will be temporarily suspended, and 3 others will operate at reduced capacity. RRC says students already enrolled in the affected programs will still be able to finish their studies without interruption. The Manitoba government is challenging Sobeys over property agreements it says limit grocery competition. Premier Wab Kanyu says 4 cases will be sent to the municipal board to review restrictions that prevent other stores from opening nearby, including locations in Winnipeg, Brandon, and Steinbach. The province passed a law last year allowing these controls to be removed if it is in the public interest. Officials say Sobeys holds 43 such agreements across Manitoba, and the government plans to challenge the rest if needed. Decisions on the first cases are expected within 6 to 8 weeks. At least 15 dialysis patients are being evacuated from Garden Hill and Nisininu Nation after a break-in at the community's water treatment plant raised concerns about water safety. RCMP say the facility was broken into Wednesday morning and several power tools were reported stolen. Grand Chief Alex McDougall says damage is still being assessed, but water is not being treated and residents are being told to use bottled water only. The Canadian Red Cross is providing water for drinking, cooking, and cleaning. Dialysis treatments in Garden Hill have been suspended because they require large amounts of treated water. Winnipeg City Council has removed Transcona Councillor Russ Wyatt from 7 committees and boards after he was charged with sexual assault and administering a noxious substance. The allegations involve a December gathering where a victim was sexually assaulted after being given an illicit drug. Wyatt denies the allegations and says he will continue doing his job. All 14 councillors present supported the move, while Wyatt did not take part in the vote. That's a look at news. Weather is next.
2: From the CJ Radio Weather Center, here's the forecast for the Heartland. Tonight, clear, increasing cloudiness after midnight, then 30% chance of showers overnight, low plus 1. Saturday, mainly cloudy, 30% chance of showers early in the morning, wind becoming north, 30 kilometers per hour, gusting to 50 near noon. High 18, UV index 5 or moderate. Saturday night, clearing in the evening, wind north, 30 kilometers per hour, gusting to 50, becoming light in the evening. Low, minus 2. Sunday, sunny. High, 19. Sunday night, cloudy with 60% chance of showers. Low, plus 2. Monday, cloudy. High, 8. Monday night, cloudy periods. Low, minus 5. Tuesday, a mix of sun and cloud. High, 6. Tuesday night, cloudy periods. Low, minus 3.
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0: From the CJ Radio Weather Center, here's the forecast for the Heartland. Tonight, clear, increasing cloudiness after midnight, then 30% chance of showers overnight, low plus one. Saturday, mainly cloudy, 30% chance of showers early in the morning. Wind becoming north, 30 kilometers per hour, gusting to 50 near noon. High 18, UV index 5 or moderate. Saturday night, clearing in the evening, wind north, 30 kilometers per hour. Gusting to 50, becoming light in the evening, low minus 2. Sunday, sunny, high 19. Sunday night, cloudy with 60% chance of showers, low plus 2. Monday, cloudy, high 8. Monday night, cloudy periods, low minus 5. Tuesday, a mix of sun and cloud, high 6. Tuesday night, cloudy periods, low minus 3.
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1: From the national newsroom of CJ Radio, I'm Aiden Sparks. A 14-year-old boy has been sentenced to 2 years of probation after bear spraying an apparent stranger inside Brandon's Shoppers Mall. The teen, who cannot be named under the Youth Criminal Justice Act, pleaded guilty Tuesday to assault with a weapon, possession of a weapon for a dangerous purpose, and two counts of failing to comply with probation. Court heard the January 7th incident was captured on video, and the teen was already under an order not to possess weapons. He must also complete 50 hours of community service. The parents of a patient who died at Health Sciences Center are suing Shared Health, alleging hospital and crisis response center staff failed to properly care for their son during a severe mental health crisis in May 2024. Court documents allege unsecured medical scissors were left on a desk at the crisis response center, where the man used them to seriously harm himself. He was then taken to HSC for emergency surgery. The documents also allege nurses later removed restraints without a doctor's order or reassessment. Shared Health has not been found liable in court. Winnipeg City Council has removed Transcona Councillor Russ Wyatt from seven committees and boards after he was charged with sexual assault and administering a noxious substance. The allegations involve a December gathering where a victim was sexually assaulted after being given an illicit drug. Wyatt denies the allegations and says he will continue doing his job. All 14 councillors present supported the move, while Wyatt did not take part in the vote. At least 15 dialysis patients are being evacuated from Garden Hill and Nisininu Nation after a break-in at the community's water treatment plant raised concerns about water safety. RCMP say the facility was broken into Wednesday morning and several power tools were reported stolen. Grand Chief Alex McDougall says damage is still being assessed, but water is not being treated and residents are being told to use bottled water only. The Canadian Red Cross is providing water for drinking, cooking, and cleaning. Dialysis treatments in Garden Hill have been suspended because they require large amounts of treated water. That's a look at news. Weather is next.
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3: From the CJ Radio Weather Center, here's the forecast for the Heartland. Tonight, clear, increasing cloudiness after midnight, then 30% chance of showers overnight, low plus one. Saturday, mainly cloudy, 30% chance of showers early in the morning. Wind becoming north, 30 kilometers per hour, gusting to 50 near noon. High 18, UV index 5 or moderate. Saturday night, clearing in the evening, wind north, 30 kilometers per hour. Gusting to 50, becoming light in the evening, low minus 2. Sunday, sunny, high 19. Sunday night, cloudy with 60% chance of showers, low plus 2. Monday, cloudy, high 8. Monday night, cloudy periods, low minus 5. Tuesday, a mix of sun and cloud, high 6. Tuesday night, cloudy periods, low minus 3.
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0: from the CJ Radio Weather Center. Here's the forecast for the Heartland. Tonight, clear, increasing cloudiness after midnight, then 30% chance of showers overnight, low plus one. Saturday, mainly cloudy, 30% chance of showers early in the morning. Wind becoming north, 30 kilometers per hour, gusting to 50 near noon. High 18, UV index 5 or moderate. Saturday night, clearing in the evening, wind north 30 kilometers per hour. Gusting to 50, becoming light in the evening, low minus 2. Sunday sunny, high 19. Sunday night, cloudy with 60% chance of showers, low plus 2. Monday cloudy, high 8. Monday night, cloudy periods, low minus 5. Tuesday, a mix of sun and cloud, high 6. Tuesday night, cloudy periods, low minus 3.
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2: From the national newsroom of CJ Radio, I'm Aiden Sparks. A former Manitoba Youth Center counselor has been sentenced to 7 years in prison after admitting she sexually exploited a 16-year-old boy in custody and later breached court orders by contacting him and his mother. 27-year-old Brenna Beauregard pleaded guilty Thursday to one count of sexual exploitation and two counts of breaching a court order. Court heard the case came to light after a security officer monitoring jail calls discovered the teen had made about 200 calls to Beauregard, including sexually explicit conversations and discussions about a future together. The judge said Beauregard abused a position of trust and authority and rejected the harmful myth that a male youth cannot be a victim when the offender is an adult woman. A 14-year-old boy has been sentenced to 2 years of probation after bear spraying an apparent stranger inside Brandon's Shoppers Mall. The teen, who cannot be named under the Youth Criminal Justice Act, pleaded guilty Tuesday to assault with a weapon, possession of a weapon for a dangerous purpose, and two counts of failing to comply with probation. Court heard the January 7th incident was captured on video, and the teen was already under an order not to possess weapons. He must also complete 50 hours of community service. At least 15 dialysis patients are being evacuated from Garden Hill and Nisininu Nation after a break-in at the community's water treatment plant raised concerns about water safety. RCMP say the facility was broken into Wednesday morning and several power tools were reported stolen. Grand Chief Alex McDougall says damage is still being assessed, but water is not being treated and residents are being told to use bottled water only. The Canadian Red Cross is providing water for drinking, cooking, and cleaning. Dialysis treatments in Garden Hill have been suspended because they require large amounts of treated water. Winnipeg City Council has removed Transcona Councillor Russ Wyatt from seven committees and boards after he was charged with sexual assault and administering a noxious substance. The allegations involve a December gathering where a victim was sexually assaulted after being given an illicit drug. Wyatt denies the allegations and says he will continue doing his job. All 14 councillors present supported the move, while Wyatt did not take part in the vote. That's a look at news. Weather is next.
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4: From the CJ Radio Weather Center, here's the forecast for the Heartland. Tonight, clear, increasing cloudiness after midnight, then 30% chance of showers overnight, low plus one. Saturday, mainly cloudy, 30% chance of showers early in the morning. Wind becoming north, 30 kilometers per hour, gusting to 50 near noon. High 18, UV index 5 or moderate. Saturday night, clearing in the evening, wind north, 30 kilometers per hour. Gusting to 50, becoming light in the evening, low minus 2. Sunday, sunny, high 19. Sunday night, cloudy with 60% chance of showers, low plus 2. Monday, cloudy, high 8. Monday night, cloudy periods, low minus 5. Tuesday, a mix of sun and cloud, high 6. Tuesday night, cloudy periods, low minus 3.
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Except that's a known fact. 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

0: From the CJ Radio Weather Center, here's the forecast for the Heartland. Tonight, clear, increasing cloudiness after midnight, then 30% chance of showers overnight, low plus one. Saturday, mainly cloudy, 30% chance of showers early in the morning, wind becoming north, 30 kilometers per hour, gusting to 50 near noon. High 18, UV index 5 or moderate. Saturday night, clearing in the evening, wind north 30 kilometers per hour. Gusting to 50, becoming light in the evening. Low, minus 2. Sunday, sunny. High, 19. Sunday night, cloudy with 60% chance of showers. Low, plus 2. Monday, cloudy. High 8. Monday night, cloudy periods. Low, minus 5. Tuesday, a mix of sun and cloud. High 6. Tuesday night, cloudy periods. Low, minus 3.
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